0: In ancient China, there is a well-known story. It tells us about the great heroine Huang Mulan.
1: A long ago, our country was in great danger. Our family must send one man to the army.
2: My father is old and in poor health. I decided to take his place to protect our country.
1: Mulan is a kind and thoughtful girl.She loves her family with all her heart.
3: She has a strong and brave heart. She is ready to face all difficulties.
0: The battlefield is full of dangers and challenges. I feel worried about your safety, my dear child.
2: Please don't worry about me, Father. I will be strong and overcome all difficulties.
1: You show great courage and determination. You have the power to protect our homeland.
3: Mulan cut her hair and dressed as a man. 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
1: She trained hard and never gave up. 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
0: Mulan experienced the cold, tiredness and pain. 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
1: Mulan performed excellently in every battle. 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

0: Soldiers. 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
1: After years of hard fighting, the war ended. Milan returned home safely with great honor. We are deeply moved by her spirit. She is truly a shining hero.
2: Mulan shows us true kindness.
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1: 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We should learn from Hua Mulan.
3: Let's love our family and our country.
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